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Isn't it strange? They used to know me. All the highs and lows and in-betweens, and now you see me and just say, hey, isn't it weird?

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2: 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Stay right here and take off the dress.
1: All right, but I feel it only fair to warn you. I'm not wearing anything underneath.

la domenica insieme a Music Factory Oristano, Radio Corallo, Radio Costa Smeralda, Radio Team 2000 e Villa Urbana Music.

all in battle. My brothers who fight by my side, gather my horse and weapons. Tell my family how I died.